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2: For June 2nd. Well, it was today. 1851, Maine became the first U.S. state to enact a law prohibiting alcohol. Maine's prohibition lasted until the repeal of national prohibition in 1933. It's just weird saying Maine and prohibition in the same sentence. 1886, Grover Cleveland became the first U.S. president to get married while in office. He was the first to have a wedding in the White House. Wonder what they had for entertainment. Okay, here comes the cha-cha slide. What did he just say? Cha-cha what? 1989, Bill Wyman of the Rolling Stones married 19-year-old model Mandy Smith. They divorced 2 years later. Well, at least she was of age. And this week in 1980, Judas Priest's LP, British Steel, debuted on the U.S. Billboard 200 album chart, their sixth studio album, and it was ranked third on Rolling Stone's list of 100 greatest metal albums of all time. From British Steel, here's Judas Priest on TOS.

It is TOS, the Mountain of Pure Rock, an incredible album from Judas Priest, British Steel. There you have Metal Gods making their debut on the Billboard 200 this week. Back When, we'll do a different track tonight on the recap. Rushman is on, killer classics and the best new rock with Ice Nine Kills on TOS.

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0: Seven Dust on TOS, the Mountain of Pure Rock. The album is one. It is brand new. Unbreakable on After Hours. They will be at Hampton Casino Ballroom in New Hampshire. Two nights, August 27th and August 28th. It's a Thursday and a Friday. I think tickets for the Friday show are going fast, if there are any left at all. So check that out. Seven Dust, also Theory of a Dead Man will be there. Limp Bizkit, Disturbed, Ice Nine Kills, and Judas Priest wrapping up a rock slide. 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Taking those requests to roll your own tonight, tap the mic button on the app, or you can call 207-621-9867. You see, we still take calls.
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Fozzy on TOS, the Mountain of Pure Rock with I Know Evil. 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
1: Rob Zombie on TOS, the mountain of pure rock. 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This is Roll Your Own, Maine's legendary all-request night show. 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
1: We got so lucky that we had a good friend named Dan Catullo who's filmed us in the past. And, you know, when he heard that Tony and Shannon were going to retire after this album cycle, we were able to document and capture the very last time these four original members are on stage together. So not only is this live album everything I've ever wanted in a double live album, because listen, we've all grew up with like Frampton Comes Alive and Live Bootleg and Exit Stage Left and Double Live Gonzo. And that, those are my childhood memories. And I always wanted to do something of this nature, but more importantly, to keep the younger generations in tune with real bands that play their instruments that sound like this. And I delivered everything I wanted to deliver in my catalog. And because this was a retirement situation as well for a couple of the guys, it was really important for me to capture not only a great looking show, but it's emotional. You know, you're looking at four brothers that spent three decades together and went through life. You know, they've been the biggest part of my life for so long.

0: 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Some old school stuff. Voodoo, we heard. Also, The Pretty Reckless. Ozzy, Rob Zombie, and Metallica, Call of Cthulhu, You Stoner. 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
1: This is John on a mountain in Mexico. Could we hear a little Lumberjack by Jackal? Thank you.

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3: 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Just wonder if you could play some Quiet Room by Alice Cooper. Thanks, man.

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1: 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Angel Sun live. Killer, killer song. 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
1: Rush Man, you got the horn up here in Bethel. Like to hear some Tool? Stinkfist? Rock it on, brother. Thank you.

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0: Washington, D.C. has the second highest cannabis consumption in the United States. I guess that makes sense. Even their monument in Washington looks like a joint, but remember all those times you see a news story about Congress doing something crazy, you're like, what the hell are these guys smoking? The answer was weed, it turns out.
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1: Chris Rosh, how about playing some Aussie Killer of Giants for me? Aussie rules. 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

0: Autumn Kings on TOS, the Mountain of Pure Rock. It's Gone, Gone, Gone on Roll Your Own with a killer classic from Ozzy from The Ultimate Sin. Also, Falling in Reverse with Marilyn Manson, Uncle Jack, Nonpoint, Tool, we heard. Also, Seven Dust, Angel Sun, Red Hot Chili Peppers, and Motorhead, Overkill. 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
3: 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I Hate Everything About You. 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
2: 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Can you play Nothing by Guns N' Roses for me? Thanks.

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2: For June 2nd. Well, it was today, 1851. Maine became the first U.S. state to enact a law prohibiting alcohol. Maine's prohibition lasted until the repeal of national prohibition in 1933. It's just weird saying Maine and prohibition in the same sentence. 1886, Grover Cleveland became the first U.S. president to get married while in office. He was the first to have a wedding in the White House. Wonder what they had for entertainment. Okay, here comes the cha-cha slide. What did he just say? Cha-cha what? 1989, Bill Wyman of the Rolling Stones married 19-year-old model Mandy Smith. They divorced 2 years later. Well, at least she was of age. And this week in 1980, Judas Priest's LP, British Steel, debuted on the U.S. Billboard 200 album chart, their sixth studio album, and it was ranked third on Rolling Stone's list of 100 greatest metal albums of all time. From British Steel, here's Judas Priest on TOS.

It is TOS, the Mountain of Pure Rock. Breaking the Law, Judas Priest from British Steel, making their debut this week on Billboard 200. Rush Band inside a rock slide. Here's Papa Roach on

0: TOS Rocks with New Eva Under Fire, along with Maria Brink. It's Villainous. Also, Seven Dust, Architects, Papa Roach, and Judas Priest. Wrap it up, a pure rock slide. 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Rushman with you. Feels like we're playing all kinds of Ozzy tonight. That's okay. Can't go wrong with the Prince of Darkness. We've got Ozzy, Des Rocks, and more on the way next.
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2: 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That's incredible.
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2: True, I've worked for you so long, half the customers think I'm your father.
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2: That explains a lot around here.
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2: Friendship? You won't let me retire. You somehow got me in a hostage situation with health insurance.
3: Anyway, Mikhail's on to bigger things.
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3: No, she wants to be a nurse. Help people.
2: Which is exactly what we do.
3: Right? Dead batteries, brakes, shocks, struts?
2: Filters, spark plugs, wipers. 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
3: Yep. Nurses are heroes. But so are we.
2: If I agree, will you let me quit?
3: Never!
1: 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Congratulations, Michaela!
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0: 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The After Hours Rush brought to you by Farmingdale Self Storage. We'll do it again tomorrow. Be safe. Have a great rest of your Tuesday. And we're going to kick off a rock slide next with Linkin Park on TOS.
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2: A Dutch couple's marriage has been annulled because the person who officiated their wedding used a ChatGPT-generated speech that did not meet Dutch legal requirements.
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0: Hey, it's Jay Stu. 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
1: Now that Wendy's has these new biggie deals, everyone in the family can get what they're craving, from Nugs to JBCs. The parental units can get an $8 biggie bundle, the eldest who think they're so grown can get a $6 biggie bag, and the little one who can do no wrong can get a $4 biggie bites. 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

complex, somewhere between corporate and a tiki bar. It's the Mountain Morning Show. And now, here he is. He comes in a coconut. It's Tug.

0: It is the Mountain of Pure Rock, TOS, Mountain Morning Show, now officially in progress. My name is Tom O. Join me now, won't you, for a hearty and yes, heartfelt good morning. Good morning to you, Mandy.
1: And good morning to you, Tom O.
0: Thank you very much.
1: I have a really amazing list that I think we should get to right away.
0: Oh, okay. Is it your shopping list today?
1: Well, that would be weird, given some of the items on this. No, it's the list of lost and found items from Uber.
0: Oh, they are good. Sure. People just leave these in the vehicle and they split. Gotcha.
1: Exactly. This is their 10th annual Lost and Found Index from Uber, the rideshare service.
0: Always fun.
1: Let's see. I'll try to start with some of the less weird things. A portable thermal printer. That's cool. I actually have one of those.
0: Okay.
1: A welding helmet.
0: Oh, that guy's bumming.
1: A package of live butterflies.
0: Okay.
1: A double door oven. A child's prosthetic eye. Well, that makes sense. If a kid has a prosthetic eye, they probably leave it everywhere.
0: Yeah. Now, wait, aren't your eyeballs the same size your whole life?
1: As a child versus an adult?
0: Yeah, how do they know it's a child's?
1: That's a good question.
0: Fake eye. Or I may be misremembering that. But anyway,
1: no, I feel like I remember that too, that they said it was
0: your
1: eyes don't grow.
0: Right.
1: Interesting.
0: So, I don't know how they know it's a child. Anyway, maybe it's got a little Barney dinosaur on the back or something.
1: Right? A little SpongeBob in the iris?
0: Right, yeah.
1: All right. Or it had its initials on it. a sleep apnea machine. A kitchen faucet.
0: A kitchen faucet, but not the sink.
1: Yes, correct.
0: All right. Well, they remembered to take the sink with them, but they mm-hmm. left the faucet. Now, how come these people don't call back for these things? First off, I know you're not through the list.
1: No. I don't know.
0: Because, you know, as soon as you get out and you go, oh, where's my bag of butterflies, of live butterflies? You go, oh, crap, I must have left it in the Uber. Let me call Uber or whatever. Or you can't call them, I guess, right?
1: No, it's the app, and you probably would have to, like, report. Yeah. Maybe it's just a huge pain in the butt.
0: Yeah, maybe that's it.
1: And they're like, well, oh, it's gone.
0: Great.
1: An ankle monitor, a police radio.
0: Not from the same person, probably. Maybe, no, though.
1: Maybe. Two teeth. breast milk.
0: Oh, all right.
1: Human hair. That's, you'd think that would get left behind anyway.
0: Like a bag full of human hair or something,
1: oh,
0: I wonder. I mean,
1: maybe.
0: Heading to the wig store, the wig factory.
1: And a picture of Donny Osmond.
0: Well, what I like to think of sometimes is, what if that was all from one person?
1: Yeah. That is a very interesting person I would like to meet.
0: All right. Let's do our first news of the day. Next.
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1: It is 6:13 here at the Mountain of Pure Rock, TOS. Here's everything you need to know, beginning with meteorologist Russ Murley.
12: Good morning. Plenty of sunshine today. Warm, 78 to 82 this afternoon. Clear, low 50s tonight. Sunshine, warm, mid-80s tomorrow. Clear tomorrow night, mid-50s. Partly sunny on Friday, mid-80s. Look for a blend of clouds and sunshine Saturday, lower 80s. This is Mountain Morning Show meteorologist Russ Murley from the NormsUseCars.com weather desk.
1: And in sports, I'm a little bit behind today. That's patience.
13: Right. Whatever.
1: Okay, the Red Sox dropped their series opener against the Baltimore Orioles after falling 4-2 at Fenway Park. Connelly Early was tagged with the loss after allowing 4 runs on 6 hits and a walk. Boston had won 2 in a row. They'll continue its 3-game set tonight. The Patriots' latest addition feels right at home. Wide receiver A.J. Brown said after his first practice in New England that he feels close to heaven. Aww.
0: Close to heaven. Wow. We should have been there when Brady was there. Actually, it might have been hellish. I don't know.
1: Brown was acquired from the Philadelphia Eagles in exchange for a 2028 first-round pick and a 2027 fifth-rounder. The 28-year-old mentioned he's still in awe after landing with the team he grew up rooting for. The Pats also announced they'll be holding mandatory minicamp next week ahead of starting on the 15th. And the Stanley Cup final started with a bang. The Golden Knights outlasted the Hurricanes 5-4 in a back and forth game one from Raleigh. The Canes stormed out to a 2-goal lead before the Golden Knights responded with 3 straight. Vegas has now won 7 straight playoff games. Carolina dropped just its second game of the postseason. Game 2 is slated for Thursday. Now from the Farmingdale Self-Storage News Desk. A brand new report is showing that there are a lot of Mainers struggling to make ends meet. Oh, this is one of those news stories that we don't really need to hear because we completely understand it.
0: Right.
1: The Brookings Institution says just over 54% of households statewide earn enough to cover basic needs like housing, food, and childcare. Data also says between 45 and 50% of folks have been unable to make ends meet for the last several years. Single Maine adults with at least one child are in the worst financial position, followed by households with 2 parents and at least 1 child. All right, so the, what do you call us again? The single people with dogs? Dinkwads?
0: Yeah, I think so, yes.
1: Dinkwads, we're doing all right. I'm going to beat you to not one, not two, but three national days before you get a chance to tell me about them. Because I'm a dick like that.
0: Wow, how about that?
1: So here's Bree Tennis. Actually, she's the one that's ruining it, not me.
13: We'll start with National Egg Day, celebrating the protein-rich staple with about 70 calories. Then we move on to National Chocolate Macaroon Day. You choose the American Chewy Coconut or the French Almond-based, which brings us to the third national day. It's National Repeat Day. So do something you like, and then do it again. I'm Bree Tennis.
0: Well, there you go.
1: It would have been really funny if she had said, and then do it again, twice.
0: Yeah, that she kind of missed the joke there.
1: Mm-hmm. What a dummy. All right, on June 16th, I'm sorry.
0: She's just a professional journalist, Bree Tennis.
1: Right. She doesn't think for herself. She just reads. She's just a rip and read.
0: Right.
1: On June 16th, the residents of Bayville, New York, will elect a new mayor. There's only one problem. Nobody has actually entered the race.
0: Oh, no.
1: There are zero candidates to run the village of 7,000 on Long Island's North Shore. After one term, incumbent Steve Minicozzi's opted not to seek re-election. So for now, voters are being asked to write in the name of anyone they think should fill Baileyville's top position.
0: As long as it's not Elliot Cutler, just saying.
1: I think that they should definitely nominate a pet.
0: Well, they always do that in an honorary fashion for towns. Yeah, maybe they should just do it for real.
1: That's what I'm thinking.
0: Well, the thing is, you know, once somebody is selected by write-in, people writing in their name, then you got to force them to do it.
1: Right.
0: I don't know how you're going to do that.
1: Congratulations, Mayor.
0: It's like, what? I'm not doing it. Yes, you are.
1: Oh, I hope that there's somebody that a whole bunch of people work with and they don't like him.
0: You know,
1: they're like, let's make that guy do it.
0: Yeah, that's right. That'd be good.
1: Unless it goes to his head.
0: He's drunk with power.
1: Yep.
0: It's TOS.

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0: TOS, the Mountain of Pure Rock. It is the Mountain Morning Show with Five Finger Death Punch. 6:30. I'm Tom O. There's Mandy right over there.
1: Good morning.
0: Russ Merley calling for an even nicer day today of around 80 and more sun. 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All right, what might we do for our game today? Mandy, I would like to wish you happy Global Running Day.
1: Oh.
0: No, it's not. I don't see myself running at all today. I mean, unless I very rarely find myself in that much of a hurry. Or no. I need to get someplace that quickly that I need to run.
1: I've run to the printer like 5 times already today.
0: Well, this is Global Running Day, so that's very appropriate. Yes, you've been spent much of the morning out of breath. It's true. But yes, unless I'm in a hurry or escaping.
1: Right.
0: That's the only other reason I don't just run for no reason.
1: Now, as somebody who has apparently many times had to escape, do you get away? Are you good at getting away?
0: Yes.
1: Because I would not be.
0: I'm still here. It's like the bear attack thing. You don't have to outrun the bear. You just have to outrun the person who's with you.
1: Exactly.
0: National Chicken Salad Day, already with the food. That's appropriate for a hot summer like day, as long as you don't leave it in the sun.
1: True. And yesterday was Rotisserie Chicken Day, so it makes sense that you would use the leftovers to make chicken salad.
0: That is very appropriate. I wonder if they planned that. They must have.
1: They had to have.
0: National Egg Day as well, covered that.
1: The chicken and the egg.
0: Yep. And we know which came first. Well, on this list anyway.
1: Yeah.
0: European Bicycle Day. What is that? Is that they have a different bicycles over there than we do?
1: Or is it just the entire area remembers to ride a bike?
0: Yeah. The centuries-long association with Europeans. That's true. They do ride bikes more over there. And, you know, in regular clothes.
1: Yeah, they don't have to wear those super tight spandex.
0: Right. The only reason I'm not doing it. Insect Repellent Awareness Day.
1: Why do I have to be aware of it?
0: In case you didn't know there was such a thing. Maybe you just were suffering through being eaten by insects. You did not even realize that there was such a product as Deep Woods Off or Ben's 100 or Citronella.
1: Pecorin, there's that new one. Or Picardin.
0: Never heard of it.
1: You've never heard of it? Oh, it's like the deep free but super powerful tick repellent.
0: Oh, yeah? Oh, for ticks?
1: Yeah.
0: It's not permethrin?
1: That's probably the word that I was trying to come up with.
0: Oh, well, you can't put that on your skin. You have to, permethrin, you have to spray on your clothes.
1: Really? Yeah, all right. See, this is helpful.
0: Or you can put it on the dog.
1: Thank God for Insect Repellent Awareness Day, because I did not know that. So that was another option.
0: Yeah. Glad to help.
1: Thanks.
0: National Simp Day? What is that? Is that a term for a simpleton?
1: It has to do with men.
0: Oh.
1: Showing sympathy.
0: Oh, is that right?
1: Yeah.
0: So it's a pussy? Is that what you're saying?
1: It's a derogatory term, sure.
0: Oh, okay.
1: It implies that a man wants to... the term is derogatory since it implies the man wants to sleep with a particular woman. What? That doesn't make any sense.
0: Yeah, I don't know. Not familiar with the term. National Tailor's Day. Is that a name or is that... No, it's the guy that fits your clothes.
1: Yeah, it's spelled differently.
0: Yeah. Covered repeat day. World Bicycle Day instead of European Bicycle Day.
1: Have you ever been to a tailor?
0: For a tuxedo, yeah.
1: Ah.
0: That's
1: I don't
0: the only
1: believe
0: time.
1: I don't think I've ever been measured for anything.
0: Oh, is that right? And World Cider Day. And that's I suppose you can celebrate with World Hard Cider.
1: Exactly.
0: Day. which I don't think there'd be a separate holiday for cider and hard cider, but perhaps there is.
1: Well, and technically, in most parts of the world, when you say cider, they are thinking of hard cider. And
0: is
1: then you have
0: right?
1: to tell them that you want, you know, kid cider.
0: Gotcha. Do you have any brewing right now?
1: I don't have any brewing right now. I do have some on tap.
0: There you go.
1: In our kegerator.
0: Nice. Well, all right. I don't know what we'll do for our game today. That's quite a list. 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
14: Plenty of sunshine today, warm, 78 to 82 this afternoon, clear, low 50s tonight, sunshine, warm, mid 80s tomorrow. Clear tomorrow night, mid 50s, partly sunny on Friday, mid 80s. Look for a blend of clouds and sunshine Saturday, lower 80s. This is Mountain Morning Show meteorologist Russ Merley from the NormsUsedCars.com weather desk.
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0: TOS, the Mountain of Pure Rock, Black Label Society on the Mountain Morning Show. It's 9:49. I'm Tom. Oh, there's Mindy right there.
1: Good morning.
0: Sun is up. It's bright. It's going to warm to, well, near 80 anyway today.
1: Oof.
0: Russ will give you all the details coming up in the news.
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13: Good morning. Plenty of sunshine, 78 to 82 this afternoon. It'll be clear tonight, 49 to 53. Sunny, warmer, mid-80s tomorrow. Clear tomorrow night, mid-50s. Partly sunny and warm.

0: mid-80s Friday, a blend of clouds and sunshine Saturday, low 80s, maybe some showers by Sunday. This is Mountain Morning Show meteorologist Russ Merle from the NormsUseCars.com weather desk.
1: In sports, the last stage in the NBA postseason is here, and that is the NBA Finals. The Spurs will tip off against the Knicks for game one of the finals tonight from San Antonio. The Spurs are trying to win their first title since 2014, when the Knicks hope to end a more than 50-year title drought. The sides will clash, tonight. And the last time they did in the finals was 1999, where San Antonio destroyed the New York Knicks in five games. The Stanley Cup Finals started with a bang, with the Golden Knights outlasting the Hurricanes 5-4 in a back-and-forth game won from Raleigh. Vegas has now won seven straight playoff games. Carolina dropped just its second game of the postseason. Game two is slated for Thursday. And the Red Sox lost to the Baltimore Orioles. They fell 4-2 at Fenway Park in the series opener. Connelly Early was tagged with the loss after allowing four runs on six hits and a walk. Boston had won two in a row. They'll continue the three-game set tonight. Now from the Farmingdale Self-Storage News Desk, this news comes out of Massachusetts. The MBTA is reopening the Foxborough Commuter Rail Station after a $33 million renovation. This comes just over a week before Gillette Stadium is slated to host some World Cup matches. The renovations include new high-level platforms, expanded passenger capacity, and updated seating, as well as canopy structures. These upgrades are expected to accommodate a surge in passengers expected to travel between Boston's South Station and the stadium. The Greater Boston area is expecting up to 2 million visitors this summer, including those attending World Cup events and celebrating the nation's 250th anniversary. An unreleased Guns N' Roses documentary has been leaked online. Ruh-roh. Here's more on that.
2: It's called The Perfect Crime, and it was filmed during the band's Use Your Illusion tour between 1991 and 1993. The film has appeared online as a 38-minute rough cut featuring behind-the-scenes material and unseen live footage, as well as interviews and scenes from after-show parties. The full documentary is reportedly 90 minutes long and was completed in 1994. I'm Mark Mayfield.
1: Okay, so basically it's a 30-minute trailer to get us hyped.
3: Yeah, yes.
1: That's what I'm hearing.
3: Or that's all the footage, and then there's 60 minutes of dialogue and narration.
1: Or 60 minutes of credits.
3: Right, or that, yeah.
1: All right, a Minnesota congressman is pushing to rename a post office in honor of an NFL legend. Representative Brad Finstad has introduced a bill to rename the Austin Post Office the John Madden Memorial Post Office.
3: Oh, okay.
1: Madden was born in Austin, Minnesota, back in 1936. The Madden family is also backing the effort, calling it a meaningful way to remember him in his birthplace.
3: Right. And, I mean, it's a fitting memorial, given that John Madden was very slow and often lost things. So, just like the post office.
1: That is very appropriate.
3: It's Mountain of Pure Rock, TOS.

0: 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It is the Mountain Morning Show. I'm Tom O. There's Mandy right over there.
1: Good morning.
0: 7 o'clock. Sunny and near 80 today, according to Russ. Here's what pet owners really wish they could ask their pets. It's a new survey of pet owners, cat and dog owners, and 54% wish they could have a conversation with their pet. See what they really think and feel. Here's what owners really wish they could ask. Do you want to make a guess?
1: Well, with my dog, I would like to know what she wants to eat because she's constantly changing her mind.
0: The number one burning question, are you happy?
1: Aw, of course they are. They're dogs. Cats, not so much.
0: Second, do you like your life? Which is basically the same thing, right?
1: It is the same, yep.
0: Number three, do you understand every word that I'm saying to you?
1: Trixie did before she lost her hearing.
0: What's your favorite thing we do together? And this is the give us the top five. And what is actually going on in your head? Well, that's just too vague.
1: Would you ask any of those of Yogi?
0: No, I guess the only thing I would ask is, what did you think was in the trash?
1: Do you miss your testicles?
0: Where is my shoe? Those are the kinds of things.
1: Right.
0: Or, did you see where I dropped my sunglasses or whatever?
1: Will you retrieve a beer from the fridge?
0: Is that something you are willing to be trained to do? Yes. No, because he would get into it. He loves
1: really?
0: Beer. So if he sees a beer, he knocks it over and drinks
1: really?
0: It. So yeah.
1: Wow.
0: So,
1: what a party animal.
0: If he would probably try and figure out how to open it. Then I'd be like, damn it, I should have never taught him that. Should have never taught him how to open that refrigerator.
1: That's a good point. He would bring them to you, but then he would also drink like all of the rest.
0: Right.
1: Yeah.
0: Right. Because he figured out how to get in there. It's like there's many hours, you know, there's nobody home. He's got free access to the refrigerator. So
1: you'd
0: that
1: have to like
0: might
1: lock
0: be bad.
1: It up.
0: Right. Exactly. Whole nother thing. All right. Let's do some Rolling Stones. That's coming up.
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4: Good morning. Plenty of sunshine today. Warm, 78 to 82 this afternoon. Clear, low 50s tonight. Sunshine, warm, mid 80s tomorrow. Clear tomorrow night, mid 50s. Partly sunny on Friday, mid 80s. Look for a blend of clouds and sunshine Saturday, lower 80s. This is Mountain Morning Show meteorologist Russ Merley from the NormsUsedCars.com weather desk.
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0: TOS, the Mountain of Pure Rock. It is the Mountain Morning Show. Never Tell and Sleep Theory. I'm Tom O. There's Mandy right over there.
1: Good morning.
0: 7:15. And Russ Murley says it's going to be a hot one today. It's going to be up into the 80s, maybe around 80, no matter where you are.
1: Oh.
0: He'll tell you all about it. His forecast is in the news.
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1: It is 7:20 here at the Mountain of Pure Rock TOS. Here's everything you need to know, beginning with meteorologist Russ Murley.
12: Good morning. Plenty of sunshine today. Warm, 78 to 82 this afternoon. Clear, low 50s tonight. Sunshine, warm, mid 80s tomorrow. Clear tomorrow night, mid 50s. Partly sunny on Friday, mid 80s. Look for a blend of clouds and sunshine Saturday, lower 80s. This is Mountain Morning Show meteorologist Russ Murley from the NormsUsedCars.com weather desk.
1: In sports, the last stage in the NBA postseason is here. The Spurs tip off against the Knicks in Game 1 of the Finals tonight from San Antonio. The Spurs are hoping to win their first title since 2014, while the Knicks hope to end a more than 50-year title drought. The Stanley Cup final started with a bang, with the Golden Knights outlasting the Hurricanes 5-4 in a back-and-forth game one from Raleigh. Vegas has now won 7 straight playoff games. Carolina dropped just its second game of the postseason. Game two is slated for Thursday. The NHL is shaking up All-Star Weekend for next season. The 2027 Midseason Classic will feature teams representing Canada, Finland, Sweden, and the United States, plus a world team made up of international players outside of the other 4 teams. The move follows the success of the Four Nations Face-Off and the Winter Olympics. Each team will have 9 skaters and 2 goalies that will compete in a 3-on-3 round-robin exhibition tournament. The winning team will claim a $2 million prize. The All-Star Skills Competition is also now the focus on the next generation of stars, with 10 players ages 25 or younger set to compete across 8 events. And of course, the Red Sox lost to the Baltimore Orioles. They fell 4-2 at Fenway Park, and they will continue the 3-game set tonight. Now from the Farmingdale Self-Storage News Desk, an investigation is still underway following a fire at the historic Masonic Temple building in Bath. When crews arrived at the scene on Washington Street yesterday, they found that someone had draped an American flag over the entrance to the building and set it on fire. The flames were put out, and while that building sustained some damage, there were no injuries reported. Anyone with information on the incident is asked to come forward. And, oh, okay, we've got an update on the NYPD manhole scramblers.
0: The people seen exiting the
1: entering
0: manhole.
1: And exiting after many hours with shovels, yes.
0: Right.
1: The NYPD believes that they figured out why more than a dozen people have been spotted descending into New York City manholes. Oh, I can't wait to find out what they think.
13: Over the past few days, at least 3 groups of intruders have been caught on surveillance video climbing into and out of manholes in Brooklyn and Queens, equipped with shovels and flashlights. They have all remained underground for lengthy periods of time before emerging. The NYPD says the evidence points to scavenging for valuables instead of anything nefarious.
1: Really?
13: It is unsafe and illegal to explore the city's sewer system, but there have been previous incidents like this over the past few years. Police say there was no damage and no threat to the public. In New York, I'm Liz Warner.
1: Bullcrap. I call bullcrap.
0: What sort of valuables? What are you talking about?
1: Like when people flush their drugs?
0: I don't know.
1: Because they're crawling around the sewers.
0: Yeah.
1: And how can you say there was no damage? They brought shovels.
0: Maybe like, it's just to sift through the sludge.
1: Shovel SH.
0: Yeah.
1: Okay. Well, maybe. That's interesting.
0: Man. Yeah,
1: I wouldn't want that job.
0: Or it seems like more of a hobby.
1: Yeah, I guess that's a hobby that they have. That's gross. Okay, 4 people were attacked and injured by a bear yesterday morning in the city of Fukushima, Japan.
0: God, again with the bears over there. It's
1: and
0: crazy.
1: Also, Fukushima is where that crazy,
0: the nuclear power plant.
1: Yeah,
0: right? So they're radioactive bears.
1: Yeah, all right.
0: Mutant bear.
1: In a series of incidents that began at a steel manufacturing facility and quickly spread into a nearby neighborhood, the fire department received the first call around 6:30 a.m. reporting a bear had attacked 2 male workers. The animal then fled into a surrounding residential area where it attacked a woman in her 80s at a private home and a man in his 60s at a separate office building.
0: Wow, God. It's on a rampage.
1: Yeah.
0: Rampaging bear. Well, yeah, thankfully the bear only attacked them, did not eat them. And that's simply because he didn't have any chopsticks. So, yeah, you're going to eat Japanese, of course.
1: Got to have that, yeah.
0: It's the Mountain of Pure Rock, TOS.

0: TOS, the Mountain of Pure Rock. It's the Mountain Morning Show. I'm Tom O. There's Mandy right there.
1: Good morning.
0: It is 7:28. Wouldn't you know it, that is the perfect time to check in with our meteorological madman, Russ Merlin. Good morning!
2: Yeah, good morning! Good morning to you.
0: What's going on?
2: It's very sunny up here in the Rangeley Lakes.
0: Oh,
2: very sunny.
0: Oh, I bet.
2: Rocks, in fact.
0: Splitting rocks.
2: Splitting rocks.
0: Yeah. We've got, that's very few thin clouds. Mainly blue.
2: Mainly blue?
0: Yeah.
2: So is it sunny or very sunny?
0: I would say mostly sunny.
2: Well, there you go. Perfect. It's going to be a delightful whacked off Wednesday.
0: What about you, Mandy?
1: Right now, we do have sun and clouds, and the sun is hiding behind a cloud at this moment.
0: All right.
1: Where I am in Bangor.
0: Well, that was very descriptive. That was much much safer than trying to come up with a word to describe it, because then Russ is just going to piss on you.
1: Patchy clouds.
0: Right.
2: Oh, I hate that one.
1: I'll be sure to use it often.
2: Yeah.
0: All right, you ready to see what we got today?
2: What do you have for me today?
0: Let's see what is happening in the world of P-Mute. This one's from Charlotte.
2: North Kakalaki?
0: I'm assuming. Isn't there a Charlotte, South Carolina, too? Anyway, Charlotte must be North Carolina. Here's your headline. Shooting at Club Onyx. Customer shot 10 times in the groin. Yeah. That takes a long time.
1: That's a lot of shots.
0: Yeah. Are you just throwing this one?
1: Oh, that one's much better.
2: That'll hurt.
0: Outside a strip club. Apparently, there's a string of shootings at area strip clubs. 3:30 in the morning.
2: Wow.
0: They got into an
2: awful early in the day for a shooting.
0: I know. Got into an argument.
1: My guess is he did not follow the rules and he touched the dancers.
0: No, it was between two, between two groups of people. Argument arose, spilled out into the parking lot. Strip club security tried to break up the fight. They were unsuccessful. The victim first punched the shooter in the face.
1: Oh.
0: So the shooter backed up, pulled out a gun, shot him 10 times, right in the nuts.
1: Wow. That seems like overkill. Like an overreaction to being punched in the face.
0: Yeah, some would say. It caused a panic inside and outside of Club Onyx. So, there you go. The guy's alive. I don't know how.
1: He probably wishes he wasn't.
0: What he shot him with. But anyway. All right, so you got that. All right, Russ. This is a bad one.
1: Oh, no.
2: Oh, no.
1: Grab your hanky.
2: Is it a degloving?
0: No. It is not a degloving. This is from the world of skateboarding.
1: Oh,
2: no.
1: Oh, did he get ass knifed?
0: Shredder magazine. Tommy Sandoval hospitalized after brutal slam causes gnarly nuts injury and dong bleeding.
1: Ooh.
2: He was riding like a metal handrail or
0: trying
2: something.
0: Trying to get
2: right?
0: a hand. Yes. Exactly.
1: Oh, he was trying to grind a handrail.
2: Crushed his junk. Yeah.
0: Yep. That's what he's known for. Skating handrails, gaps, and the like. I don't know. I'm not a skateboarder. But anyway, yes, he has a long list of clips showing his willingness to go the distance.
1: Well, I'm only a skateboarder on video games.
0: Only on video games. It's safer that way.
1: Yes.
0: Let's see. Took a hard slam while trying to nail a rail. The impact led to serious injury in the nuts area, according to the article. The fall resulted in a torn urethra.
2: Oh, God. No.
0: There you go.
2: No.
0: Along with severe swelling of the nuts
2: no,
0: area.
2: No, God.
0: Uncontrolled bleeding.
2: Where's Jay Stu?
0: Quickly turned into a medical emergency.
1: He's just down the hall, actually.
0: Yeah. So, turned into a frightening situation.
2: This is Jay Stu level PMU.
0: I know.
2: Almost as bad as a degloving. That's right up there.
0: That is. I know. That is a bad one.
1: At least Tomo warned you and he didn't pretend like it was mild.
0: Right. I got to chum the waters on that one.
1: Yeah.
0: Let you know what's coming.
2: Oh, my God.
0: So yes, intense pain. And he is recovering. PC vows to get back on the board.
1: Of course he does.
0: When he's fully healed. It's like, why, dude? Why?
1: They should wear cups.
0: Or at least wear a cup.
1: Pillows. And, yeah.
0: Or something. There's got to be some sort of padding that could be devised for...
1: Even an adult diaper would be...
0: Extreme sports.
1: A buffer at this point. You might need an adult diaper for what it sounds like.
0: Yeah, I know. Bubble wrap. Yeah. Something.
1: Yep.
0: So, all right. So there you go. That's what I had for you today. I'll leave you with that one.
2: Oh, thank you.
0: Yeah. Oh, thank you. No, all right. You want another one? So yeah, don't leave you on a bad note. Here you go. Here's another good one. Jail for drug dealer who hid cocaine between his genitals.
1: So between his penis and his nutsack?
0: I'm assuming. Right. Where? There's no other between. Right.
1: I guess unless he has. Multiple genitals.
0: Oh, diphalia. Yes, exactly.
1: Then there would be between that.
2: Between his nutsack and his taint, maybe? Or between the twig and the berries?
0: I'm assuming between twig and berries because your taint isn't a genital.
2: Well, that's true.
0: Right?
1: You can't really hide anything there.
0: Right. No. So, yeah. So, between his genitals. That's what they keep saying in the article, too. Between his genitals. Yeah. A supply of cocaine. Yes, 2 grams found concealed in his boxer shorts between his genitals.
1: Wow.
0: So, unless it's Velcroed in there somehow, or
1: maybe it's just very sweaty down there and it sticks.
2: Piece of duct tape, maybe.
0: I guess.
2: Big piece of duct tape.
0: Could be.
2: Patch it in.
1: Yeah. You wouldn't want to pull that duct tape off, though.
0: No,
1: that's the problem.
0: Oh, God. Right. So, all right. So, either. We'll end with that one. That's a little more mild. All right.
2: It certainly is. Yeah. Thank you.
0: Yeah.
2: All right. Well, look at my time. I got to get to work. We've got nothing but wall-to-wall gold and sunshine today. It's going to be a beautiful day. Excuse me. Summer cold is here. 78 to 82 this afternoon, so toasty warm for Mariners. Northwesterlies around. Here we go again.
0: Uh-oh. Get a drink.
2: Dry cough. I just finished my drink. Northwesterly is around 5 knots, shifting southwesterly late this morning, then shifting south early this afternoon. And those winds will pick up out of the south at 10 to 15, gusting to 20 knots late today. Seas around 2 feet. Visibilities will be fine. Clear tonight, 49 to 53. Sunny, dry, warm, mid-80s tomorrow. Clear tomorrow night, mid-50s. Partly sunny on Friday, mid-80s. And a mix of clouds and sun Saturday. Maybe some late-day mountain showers moving in, lower 80s. Showers on Sunday. 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
5: Two this afternoon, clear, low 50s tonight, sunshine, warm, mid 80s tomorrow. Clear tomorrow night, mid 50s, partly sunny on Friday, mid 80s. Look for a blend of clouds and sunshine Saturday, lower 80s. This is Mountain Morning Show meteorologist Russ Murley from the NormsUseCars.com weather desk.
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8: 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Oh, what a thrill ride.
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0: TOS, the Mountain of Pure Rock. Godsmack on the Mountain Morning Show, 746. I'm Tom O. There's Mandy right there.
1: Hello, good morning.
0: Ross Merley says it is going to be sunny and right around 80 today. Everywhere. He'll tell you about it. His forecast is in the news straight ahead. Oh, wait.
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6: It is 7:51 here at the Mountain of Pure Rock TOS. Here's everything you need to know, beginning with meteorologist Russ Murley.
7: Good morning. Plenty of sunshine today. Warm, 78 to 82 this afternoon. Clear, low 50s tonight. Sunshine, warm, mid 80s tomorrow. Clear tomorrow night, mid 50s. Partly sunny on Friday, mid 80s. Look for a blend of clouds and sunshine Saturday, lower 80s. This is Mountain Morning Show meteorologist Russ Murley from the NormsUsedCars.com weather desk.
6: In sports, the Vegas Golden Knights beat the, I started reading something and then I got confused. Sometimes my brain does that. So the Vegas Golden Knights beat the Hurricanes. Mm-hmm. I was trying to remember, it's the Carolina Hurricanes.
8: That's correct. Yep.
6: Okay. 5-4 in game one from Raleigh. It's the Stanley Cup final starting with a bang. Game two is slated for Thursday. The Red Sox lost to Baltimore 4-2 at Fenway Park. Connolly Early was tagged with the loss after allowing 4 runs on 6 hits and a walk. Boston had won 2 in a row. They'll continue the 3-game set tonight. The Patriots' latest addition feels right at home. They've got wide receiver A.J. Brown telling everyone after his first practice in New England that he feels close to heaven being a part of the New England Patriots. Because apparently he grew up rooting for that team, so that's exciting. He obviously was part of an exchange with the Philadelphia Eagles. They get our 2028 first-round pick and a 2027 fifth-rounder. And the Women's College World Series Championship begins tonight in Oklahoma City. For the second straight year, Texas and Texas Tech will face off in the best-of-three series. The Longhorns beat the Red Raiders 2-1 last season, claiming their first national championship in program history. Hopefully somebody finds the microphone in the crowd.
8: Right, yeah.
6: It'll make things more interesting.
8: Oh, yeah.
6: No.
8: What did he say again?
6: Lick
8: my ball sack. That's what it was.
6: Yes. Oh, I should have asked Rick Tyler to come in and say that into the microphone.
8: Right.
6: He would have been so happy. Now, from the Farmingdale Self-Storage News Desk, a heavy metal band is bringing their brand new tour to Maine this fall. It's Motionless in White, taking the stage at Cross Insurance Arena in Portland, Wednesday, November 8th. The group is known for a mix of metal, hardcore, goth, and electronic music, and its seventh album is coming out in July. Seats go on sale Friday at 10 a.m. and can be purchased at the arena box office or through Ticketmaster. And it should be noted that they will also be performing in New Hampshire at the Bank New Hampshire Pavilion in Guilford on Thursday, July 16th. Tickets for that show also go on sale Friday at 10 a.m. And apparently there's been some sort of ban on dancing in New York bars, but...
8: What?
6: Apparently you were not allowed to dance in a bar in New York. It's been repealed. Finally, we can dance if we want to. Here's more on that.
4: The New York State Liquor Authority has dropped some long-standing restrictions on dancing in bars and restaurants. It'll no longer require businesses to answer questions or to submit information about patron dancing when they apply for liquor licenses. The change builds on the city's ongoing efforts to modernize its nightlife, and it clears away some of the last remnants of the Prohibition-era cabaret laws. Venues are still required to adhere to standard fire safety, building codes, and community noise regulations. In New York, I'm Daria Albinger.
8: All right, there you go.
6: So we can bring cabarets back, is what they're saying. It was a roundabout way of getting there. I was thinking, like, oh, if you just got up and started dancing at a bar, they could arrest you. That would have been crazy.
8: When you said we can dance if we want to, I thought you were going to break into the full song of the safety dance.
6: Oh,
8: I believe that's how that starts.
6: Totally put that in there.
8: We can dance if we want to.
6: All right, next time.
8: Dun, dun, dun, dun.
6: Or I would have busted in with the Footloose thing, too.
8: That's right.
6: All right, two people have been arrested in connection with the vandalism of city-owned sidewalk assessment robots in Hollister, California.
8: Oh, they're picking on the robots.
6: Police say the incidents happened shortly after the robots began surveying sidewalks as part of a city infrastructure project. Investigators allege the suspects knocked over the robots and damaged one by pouring beer on it. The arrest came after police released surveillance images and asked the public for help identifying those involved. The case remains under investigation.
8: Did you sound so shocked because the guy was wasting his beer?
6: Two things. One, why would you waste your beer?
8: Right.
6: And then two, maybe he was trying to help it.
8: Offering to share
6: right,
8: beer
6: here.
8: With the...
6: I shall commune with the robots with, and we shall be friends.
8: With the robot. Well, this type of thing is exactly why, no matter who builds a robot, every robot should be equipped with lasers, right? Just to protect themselves. They need it. They don't need to be deadly lasers. Just stunning lasers, I think, would be fine.
6: Or just to make you think that it's a deadly laser.
8: Right.
6: You run.
8: Exactly. Every robot. All right. It's a mountain of pure rock, TOS.

0: Same one.
1: Okay.
0: Freshly mowed grass. 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Baseball glove break-in oil.
1: I have no idea what that smells like.
0: See? Yeah. Barbershop. Gunpowder.
1: Does a barbershop have a smell?
0: I don't. Yeah, I guess that what, the blue liquid?
1: The blue liquid and
0: the Barbasol.
1: The discarded hair on the floor?
0: Right. Campfire, fire pit, charcoal grill. That's all lumped together. Bacon and burning leaves.
1: I'll tell you what, if I come upon a man that smells like most of those things, I'm going to be attracted. So I guess I would agree.
0: What's missing from the list?
1: Sweat, which is what they all generally have an odor of as well.
0: Where's farts?
1: Right?
0: I mean, come on.
1: Sweaty balls.
0: Where's beer burp?
1: Oh, yes. That is a thing. That is a distinct odor.
0: All right.
1: Let's what about tobacco?
0: All right. Well, yeah. Dip. Yep. Dip spit or whatever. Yeah. All right. Let's do some Aerosmith that's coming up.
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0: Good morning. Plenty of sunshine, 78 to 82 this afternoon. It'll be clear tonight, 49 to 53. Sunny, warmer, mid-80s tomorrow. Clear tomorrow night, mid-50s. Partly sunny and warm, mid-80s Friday. A blend of clouds and sunshine Saturday, low 80s. Maybe some showers by Sunday. This is Mountain Morning Show meteorologist Russ Merle from the NormsUseCars.com weather desk.
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0: TOS, the Mountain of Pure Rock. It's 8:17. I'm Tom. Oh, there's Mandy right there.
1: Good morning.
0: That sun is bright. It's warming things up out there. It'll get up around 80 today, according to Russ Merley. He'll tell you more here in the news. Don't forget, later on this hour, a pair of tickets for you to go to Ricky Craven Speedway, presented by Bar Harbor Bank and Trust. That's in Herman. And we'll give you a pair of tickets when we play our wacky, zany, goofy radio-type quiz show happening later on this hour. We got news next.
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1: It is 8:20 here at the Mountain of Pure Rock, TOS. Here's everything you need to know, beginning with meteorologist Russ Merley.
10: Good morning. Plenty of sunshine, 78 to 82 this afternoon. It'll be clear tonight, 49 to 53. Sunny, warmer, mid-80s tomorrow. Clear tomorrow night, mid-50s. Partly sunny and warm, mid-80s Friday. A blend of clouds and sunshine Saturday, low 80s. Maybe some showers by Sunday. This is Mountain Morning Show meteorologist Russ Merley from the NormsUseCars.com weather desk.
1: In sports, the Red Sox lost to the Baltimore Orioles for their series opener. They fell 4-2 at Fenway Park. Connelly Early was tagged with the loss after allowing four runs on six hits and a walk. Boston had won two in a row. They'll continue the three-game set tonight, and tonight's game begins at 6:45 p.m. The Stanley Cup final started with a bang, with the Golden Knights outlasting the Hurricanes 5-4 in a back-and-forth game won from Raleigh. Vegas has now won seven straight playoff games. Carolina dropped just its second game of the postseason. Game two is slated for Thursday. And New York Knicks fans will be getting together tonight in NYC to watch their team take on the Spurs in San Antonio for game one of the NBA Finals. Here's more on that from Scott Pringle.
11: Madison Square Garden will be packed and rocking with 18,000 Knicks fans for a watch party that sold out within minutes at $10 each.
12: I tried to get tickets, I think a second after they went live, and it was already done.
13: So then we said, let's check like Vivid Seats, over $700.
11: Thousands of fans will also be gathering at Summer Stage in Central Park for a watch party there. Knicks center Karl Anthony Towns says he's grateful for this opportunity.
14: For my career, I've only been able to see that finals logo on TV, so it means a lot.
11: The Knicks are seeking their first NBA title in more than half a century. In New York, I'm Scott Pringle.
0: Why would you pay to go watch it at the stadium when it's just going to be on the big Jumbotron?
1: Right, so that you can say, I was there, man.
0: I mean, I could see maybe someday they'll have holographic technology where you could actually look at the court. You know what I mean? And see the game being replicated there through holograms.
1: That would be helpful. Or if you had special binoculars that you could like hit rewind even and slow-mo. But
0: you're better off just watching at home.
1: Yeah, you can do all that on the TV.
0: Yeah.
1: All right, the Women's College World Series Championship begins tonight in Oklahoma City. Texas will go face off against Texas Tech for the best of three series. The Longhorns beat the Red Raiders 2-1 last season, claiming their first national championship in program history. All right, now from the Farmingdale Self-Storage News Desk. Lewiston City Councilors voted 4-3 Tuesday night to censure Scott Harriman for a third time, citing what the resolution described as a breach of civility and decorum during a May 12th budget workshop. Basically, he was interrupting other councilors while she had the floor, and he used obscene language during the exchange. He, of course, disputes the allegation, saying he did not recall using profanity and he was surprised by the censure. Meanwhile, he's actually been censured previous times. In October 2023, statements related to alleged open meeting law violations by fellow counselors. And then October 2025, the use of disappearing signal messages involving city business, which, of course, raises Freedom of Access Act concerns. So it's his third time being censured.
0: All right,
1: let's see. A resident in northwestern Arizona is dead after contracting the hantavirus.
0: Oh, geez, here we are.
15: That's according to Mojave County health officials, which noted that the individual had the Sinobre strain. That's different from the recent Andes virus outbreak reported on a cruise ship. Officials note the Sinobre virus is typically found in rural southwestern states and is not known to spread from person to person. Infection usually takes place after breathing in dust contaminated with fluids or nesting materials from rodents. Details of the person who died have not been released. In Phoenix, I'm at Matt and Sen.
0: All right, so we didn't get it from anybody then. He just got it from mouse poop.
1: From like cleaning his house or whatever.
0: Right. Which is usually how you get it.
1: Cleaning out the garage after a long winter.
0: Right. Yeah. Or like who is it? Gene Hackman's wife.
1: Oh, that's right. She got it. How did she get it?
0: She got it. I don't know. She got it by breathing in mouse poop because the house is a mess. And then she dies.
1: And then she was his caretaker.
0: Right. And he's got dementia. And he's like stepping over the body for a week or whatever. Remember?
1: So messed up. Yes.
0: Oh, God. I just remembered that story.
1: Oh, that's crazy. All right. Well, on that note, we've all known that superstitions are very common in the world of sports. Currently playing in the NCAA women's softball tournament is Hannah Wells from the University of Texas. And she seems to have a new superstition. Since Wells was a little girl, she believed that, quote, if I see a ladybug, I eat it for good luck.
0: Oh, no. What?
1: Yeah. She eats the ladybugs.
0: Oh, God. That's gross.
1: To back it up, while playing in Kentucky in the SEC tournament, she hit a home run just after ingesting a delicious ladybug.
0: Well, you can't argue with the results.
1: Lucky ladybugs.
0: Jesus. I mean, I realize it's a stereotype, but something's telling me she's not the only bug eater on that team. I'm just saying.
1: If she comes and plays up here, though, she's going to accidentally be eating those weird beetles that are not actually ladybugs.
0: Right, those ladybird beetles or whatever they are.
1: They bite back.
0: It's the Mountain of Pure Rock, TOS.

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1: Good morning.
0: Russ Merrily says it's going to be sunny today and around 80 degrees. There's a vandalism call in Anaheim, California, turned into a multi-hour SWAT standoff. A man accused of smashing car windows at an apartment complex. He fled into his unit, barricaded himself inside. They deployed tear gas, but he wouldn't come out. He eventually appeared completely naked at his window. That's when he was struck in the lower torso with a less lethal round.
1: Oh, no.
0: And at that point, he surrendered.
1: Oh, he was like, please don't do that again.
0: Yes. Yeah. You're taken into custody without any officers or bystanders being hurt. So I'm about an hour late for this story. Yeah. This would have fit right in. You got to read between the lines on this when they say lower torso.
1: Yeah.
0: The less lethal round. But I guess that's one way to de-escalate any situation.
1: Yeah, they can't really fight back after that.
0: Go for the nuts every time. We've got Incubus coming up. That is next.
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8: Good morning. Plenty of sunshine today. Warm, 78 to 82 this afternoon. Clear, low 50s tonight. Sunshine, warm, mid 80s tomorrow. Clear tomorrow night, mid 50s. Partly sunny on Friday, mid 80s. Look for a blend of clouds and sunshine Saturday, lower 80s. This is Mountain Morning Show meteorologist Russ Murley from the NormsUsedCars.com weather desk.
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9: 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TOS.

0: TOS, the Mountain of Pure Rock. It is the Mountain Morning Show. Five Finger Death Punch. I'm Tom. Oh, there's Mandy right there.
1: Morning.
0: Oh, there you are. And Russ says it's going to be a nice one. Sunny, around 80 degrees. Get the pool open. Russ will tell you all about it, of course, coming up in the news. And you are just minutes away from your chance to score a pair of tickets to Ricky Craven's Speedway, presented by Bar Harbor Bank and Trust in Herman. 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We'll be playing our game after the news.
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4: 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Here's everything you need to know, beginning with meteorologist Russ Merley.
5: Good morning. Plenty of sunshine, 78 to 82 this afternoon. It'll be clear tonight, 49 to 53. Sunny, warmer, mid-80s tomorrow. Clear tomorrow night, mid-50s. Partly sunny and warm, mid-80s Friday. A blend of clouds and sunshine Saturday, low 80s. Maybe some showers by Sunday. This is Mountain Morning Show meteorologist Russ Merley from the NormsUsedCars.com Weather Desk.
4: In sports, the Red Sox lost their series opener against the Baltimore Orioles. They fell 4-2 at Fenway Park. Boston had won two in a row. They'll continue the three-game set tonight, with tonight's game beginning at 6:45 p.m. The Golden Knights beat the Hurricanes 5-4 in Game 1 from Raleigh. The Canes stormed out to a two-goal lead before the Golden Knights responded with three straight. Vegas has now won seven straight playoff games. Carolina dropped just its second game of the postseason. Game 2 is slated for Thursday. The last stage in the NBA postseason is here. The Spurs tip off against the Knicks in Game 1 of the finals tonight from San Antonio. That game starts at 8:30 p.m. And you know how yesterday we talked about the French Open and I had so much fun trying to pronounce a whole bunch of names?
6: Yes.
4: Today, they provided the pronunciations for me.
6: Only a day late.
4: So nice. The quarterfinal round of the French Open got underway on Tuesday with second-seeded Alexander Zverev taking down 27-seed Rafael Hodar in straight sets to advance to the semifinals. In the other men's single match, 26-seeded Jakub Menchik defeated 28-seed Zhuyang Fonseca in straight sets. Okay, so now they don't repeat it when you repeat the names, so I have to look back up here.
6: Well,
4: Zverev and Menchik will now go head-to-head on Thursday.
6: They sounded more realistic when you were mispronouncing them.
4: Well, then that's what I'm going to do then.
6: They just sound like made-up names. They just sound like a mishmash of letters.
4: Sound like characters on a cartoon.
6: Right.
4: Now, from the Farmingdale Self-Storage News Desk, federal officials say Frontier Airlines Flight 3345 from Puerto Rico was diverted to Miami around midnight Sunday after a passenger tried to force open an emergency exit door. Oh, this is like the second time in a week that somebody's trying to do that.
6: Yeah.
4: This one also violently rammed the cockpit.
6: His shoulder.
4: Okay. Yeah. The unruly man then allegedly choked a crew member before 37-year-old Josh Longgood, a former professional MMA fighter sitting in the cabin, tackled and restrained him until the plane could land.
6: That does sound unruly.
4: That's crazy. That's a crazy flight. The suspect, 51-year-old Juan Gabriel Reyes, is now in federal custody. I want to know why he was freaking out.
6: Yeah, you don't need to have a reason.
4: I know, but I want to know. I need to know. Was it drugs? Was he just having, you know, like a mental episode? I want to know these things. Did somebody poison him? Did he see a monster on the wing of the plane?
6: Now that I've heard of happening.
4: Yeah. All right. Ferrari's first fully electric car has been getting a big thumbs down from Italians and online critics. Here's more on that.
7: The company unveiled the Luce car Tuesday and its base price of $640,000. Italy's transport minister bashed the price and said it looks like anything but a Ferrari car. The car brand's former chairman said they should take the prancing horse off the car, adding, at least the Chinese won't copy this car. Critics say it looks just like a $30,000 Toyota Prius. Shares of Ferrari dropped about 6% after the luxury automaker unveiled the car. I'm Monica Nelson.
4: Ouch.
6: That's the thing. I mean, the expensive cars, they do just look like the cheap cars.
4: Right. So what's the point? You might as well drive a cheap car and save some money.
6: I mean, what is the one that I saw recently? Oh, there's a Porsche SUV.
4: The Porsche Cayenne?
6: Yeah. It looks just like a whatever,
4: like any mom's
6: Honda,
4: minivan
6: or a CRV or something.
4: Yeah,
6: I mean, it's like, yeah,
4: yeah. Crazy. I guess it's for the brand. It's like the difference between having any old purse and having a Coach purse.
6: I know, but at least they looked cool. You know what I mean?
4: Yeah.
6: All those, you know, all the fancy. The Porsche looked like a Porsche. The Ferrari looked like a Ferrari. Corvette looked like a Corvette. You know what I mean?
4: Then why can't they make them look like that? Just because they're EVs.
6: It probably messes with their miles per gallon that they have to hit. You know what I mean?
4: Probably. That's lame.
6: I know.
4: All right. A computer vision specialist named Stephen Cheng spent 4 months building what he calls the ultimate mosquito killer. And guess what? It actually works.
6: Oh, all right.
4: The system combines a DSLR camera with a high magnification zoom lens and then a custom deep learning model, AI, trained on thousands of mosquito images, thermal imaging, and a precision laser mounted on a motorized gimbal. Once running, it detects, identifies, tracks, and then fires at mosquitoes in real time, requiring zero human input.
6: Pew, pew, pew.
4: So basically like a mosquito turret.
6: Yeah. Automated.
4: Automated mosquito turret.
6: I like it.
4: Cheng said the data collection phase was brutal, earning him countless bites, but the system reportedly wiped out every mosquito in his home.
6: Well.
4: That's awesome.
6: That's great.
4: There are no plans yet for a commercial version. They haven't been announced anyway. But a separate company has a laser-based mosquito killer called the Photon Matrix, and that's due to begin shipping to backers this month.
6: Wow. All right. Now we're moving into the right technology.
4: That's what's up.
6: Good timing. Well, especially if it can also work on door-to-door knocking political candidates, because that's this time of year is coming up.
4: Could ship some to Japan and get the bears taken care of as well.
6: Right, yeah, right. Never mind the robot wolves or whatever they are running over there. It's a Mountain of Pure Rock, TOS.

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2: Good morning. Plenty of sunshine, 78 to 82 this afternoon. It'll be clear tonight, 49 to 53. Sunny, warmer, mid-80s tomorrow. Clear tomorrow night, mid-50s. Partly sunny and warm, mid-80s Friday. A blend of clouds and sunshine Saturday, low 80s. Maybe some showers by Sunday. This is Mountain Morning Show meteorologist Russ Merle from the NormsUseCars.com weather desk.
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4: Emergency, this is Wesley.
5: Yeah, I'm on Interstate 80, and we had an accident, a bladder control accident.
4: Have you been involved in that accident?
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4: Okay, I'm contacting police in your area.
6: Highway Patrol.
4: Hi, my name is Wesley. 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I do have someone who was involved in that accident on the other.
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4: Thank you for holding. 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
6: Is anyone injured?
5: I got cone diarrhea now. I got it coming out the other end. I need something absorbent, for God's sake.
6: Okay, the police are on the way.
4: Please tell that we're here if you need us.
3: Starline. Always there. Always ready.
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0: to know you.
1: 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It is the Mountain Morning Show and the Pretty Reckless. I'm Tom O. There's Mandy right there.
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3: No, I do not. Yes, I do.
1: You do?
2: Only when they take my license away.
1: Right. That's right. Well, AJ, that is the subject of our game, World Bicycle Day. So, bicycle trivia. Are you ready?
3: Yeah.
1: Here we go. Bicycle trivia question number one. Bicycle trivia question number one is, all right, AJ, because of its rigid frame, the first bicycle was nicknamed what? Because of its rigid frame, the first bicycle was nicknamed what? Is it A, the Bone Shaker? Because of its rigid frame, the first bicycle was nicknamed what? Is it B, the Nut Buster? Or because of its rigid frame, the first bicycle was nicknamed what? Is it C, the Taint Bruiser? What do you say, AJ, A, B, or C?
3: Let's go with B.
1: Going B, Nut Buster.
2: That is correct.
1: Nice job. All right, AJ, you got one down. Here you go. Bicycle trivia question number two. Here it is. There are more than a billion of these in the world. What are they? There are more than a billion of these in the world. What are they? Are they A, Mountain Morning Show fans? Seems a bit low, actually.
2: Yeah, there's definitely more.
1: There are more than a billion of these in the world. What are they? Are they B, bicycles? Or there are more than a billion of these in the world. What are they? Are they C, dickheads? What do you say, AJ, A, B, or C?
3: A.
1: Going A. That's exactly right. Good answer.
2: Well done.
1: Because there's certainly way more than a billion dickheads.
2: Yeah, there are.
1: All right, you got two down. Here comes a clean sweep now. Bicycle trivia question number three. Here you go, AJ. Frenchman Oscar Delate has the world record for doing this on a bicycle continuously for 6 hours and 31 minutes. What is it? Frenchman Oscar Delate has the world record for doing this on a bicycle continuously for 6 hours and 31 minutes. Is it A, pissing off motorists?
2: Yeah.
1: Well, that's, it's not hard.
2: No.
1: Frenchman Oscar Delate has the world record for doing this on a bicycle continuously for 6 hours and 31 minutes. Is it B, riding a wheelie? Or Frenchman Oscar Delate has the world record for doing this on a bicycle continuously for 6 hours and 31 minutes. Is it C, masturbating? What do you say, AJ, A, B, or C?
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1: Nice job, AJ. Beautifully played. Congratulations. You got them all. You got a pair of tickets coming to you from Ricky Craven Speedway. 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Have a great day.
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0: TOS, the Mountain of Pure Rock. It is the Mountain Morning Show. And Hailstorm 932, I'm Tom O. There's Mandy right there.
1: Good morning.
0: Nice sunny day. Rust Head's going to warm up to around 80 degrees today. Wine is being considered as a gas alternative in Australia.
1: Really?
0: Australia's wine industry is investigating whether their current 263 million liter overstock of wine. I guess nobody's drinking wine there. 236 million liters. That's
1: or they
0: overstock.
1: Maybe they used to export it, and then there's the issues with tariffs and whatnot.
0: Be. Anyway, they think maybe they can use it as biofuel for cars, trucks, or even aircraft. Let's see. They say it's just wouldn't be any differently than what they have to do with corn.
1: Right.
0: Corn squeezins.
1: Like ethanol.
0: Ethanol would be extracted from the wine through distillation. You know, people have put wine in those little mini stills that you can get.
1: Right.
0: For fuel purposes only.
1: Absolutely. You would not do that for any other reason.
0: Right. So they distill the alcohol, the ethanol, out of the wine. And the 263 million liters would produce about 30 million liters of ethanol. They say alcohol consumption is down globally. So that's contributing to the surplus of
1: alcohol
0: wine
1: consumption
0: in Australia.
1: Is down?
0: Sure it is.
1: Right. Is it because weed consumption is up?
0: I think so, yeah.
1: Okay.
0: Yeah.
1: I was like, I don't understand that.
0: Well, see, the thing is then, all right, so then fuel prices would drop, but then alcohol prices would increase. So then people might just be drinking straight from the pump.
1: Yeah. Yep.
0: I mean, it might be an option.
1: Excuse me, sir. Stop siphoning gas out of that car. I'm not siphoning it.
0: All right, let's do some pure rock from the cult.
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0: TOS, the Mountain of Pure Rock. It is the Mountain Morning Show, new one from Seven Dust. I'm Tom O. There's Mandy right there.
1: Good morning.
0: It is 9:48, and Russ Merley says it's going to be sunny today, and it's going to be right around 80 degrees. Oh, thanks to Jeff when he came to pick up his fabulous prize, some vinyl album that he won in recent weeks on the Mountain Morning Show. He dropped off a bunch of whoopie pies.
1: Nice.
0: Because he's a delivery guy from Capsa's. So thanks for those. Three different flavors. The standard whoopie pie, the chocolate and peanut butter whoopie pie, and the blonde with blueberry cake.
1: I hope that you hid one of the peanut butter chocolate ones.
0: I tried to hide them all. I don't know if they're going to still be here on Monday when you next come to this facility.
1: Okay. I'll make a special trip then.
0: I tried to disguise them. I put them in bags of Brussels sprouts.
1: Perfect. So, those will be there for sure on Monday.
0: Now, Guru will eat them all.
1: Oh, that's right. Crap. Be like, hey, man, why are there no Brussels sprouts in here?
0: Yeah, right. You'd probably be very disappointed.
1: Yeah.
0: All right. So tomorrow on the Mountain Morning Show, we'll have another pair of tickets to Ricky Craven Speedway presented by Bar Harbor Bank and Trust. And let's make room for Jay Stu to come on in here. We'll start off a rock slide for him with Drowning Pool. That is next.
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15: Good morning. Plenty of sunshine today. Warm, 78 to 82 this afternoon. Clear, low 50s tonight. Sunshine, warm. Mid-80s tomorrow. Clear tomorrow night, mid-50s. Partly sunny on Friday, mid-80s. Look for a blend of clouds and sunshine Saturday, lower 80s. This is Mountain Morning Show meteorologist Russ Merley from the NormsUsedCars.com weather desk.
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17: 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Brent

0: It's sunny on Friday, mid-80s. Look for a blend of clouds and sunshine Saturday, lower 80s. This is Mountain Morning Show meteorologist Russ Merley from the NormsUsedCars.com weather desk.
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2: 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Brent

0: TOS, the Mount of Pure Rock. It's Ice Nine Kills in a Rock Slide. Jay Stu here today. That's Twisting the Knife. It's the latest from Ice Nine Kills. McKenna Grace also on that track. I haven't heard her doing a lot of other musical stuff, but you know, I know everybody knows her from Disney and The Young and the Restless. I'm not saying I've ever watched The Young and the Restless or anything like that. That's not what I'm implying at all. But it's an interesting collaboration for sure. 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Pure Rock coming at you from Five Finger Death Punch. We get a killer classic from Zeppelin coming up. Stay here on TOS.
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0: TOS. That's Breaking Ben on the Heavy Lift today. Jay Stu here with you. It is going to be a little warm out there today. Although, for that matter, the next couple days are going to be really warm. Absolute scorcher tomorrow. We could nudge right up on 90 degrees. So, you know, be careful out there if you're working outside. You know, the other thing they say, too, is this time of year, it's not just like heat stroke and that sort of thing you got to worry about. People get tempted to jump into the lakes and they're like still frigid from spring. So just, you know, you've got to be extra, extra careful before you decide to just jump in and cool off somewhere. All right, we got Papa Roach on the way and Sleep Theory, six in a row guaranteed for your workday as we get into another rock slide here on TOS.
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12: Plenty of sunshine this afternoon. Toasty warm, 78 to 82. Clear, 49 to 53 tonight. Sunshine tomorrow, mild, mid-80s. Clear Thursday night, mid-50s. Partly sunny on Friday, mid-80s. Look for a blend of clouds and sunshine Saturday, lower 80s. This is Mountain Morning Show meteorologist Russ Murley from the NormsUsedCars.com weather desk.
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COS, the Mountain of Pure Rock. It's Def Leppard in a Rock Slide. Jay Stu here today. As we get into this next tune, I feel like I have to clarify that I'm about to play The Who. But not The Who like the stodgy old boomers from England. I'm talking about The Who, H-U, the Mongolian metal band that has Johnny Hawkins on this track. It is called Lost Soul on TOS.

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1: And nobody outrocks the mountain. Nobody. It's the Heavy Lift with J Stu on the mountain of pure rock. TOS

0: 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That's 3 days grace taking us out of a rock slide. 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
1: Here's a fun story. Man throws colostomy bag at hospital staff and police. A man is accused of removing his colostomy bag and throwing it at staff and police in Maryland. They say 45-year-old Antonio Santiago did not strike anyone with the bag.
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1: 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Gross, dude. 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He was ordered to be held without bail.
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0: TOS, the Mountain of Pure Rock. It's Ava Under Fire on the heavy lift today. They will be at the Maiden Savings Amphitheater July 22nd with Five Finger Death Punch and Cody Jinx. It's going to be an absolute sick show. Tickets are on sale right now. 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We have the 90s at noon straight ahead. That is just minutes away. Jackals coming up, Jane's Addiction, Pantera. We'll put our little flannels on and skip in circles together. It's going to be awesome. First, though, let's get right into a rock slide. Disturbed and Aerosmith are next.
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8: Plenty of sunshine this afternoon. Toasty warm, 78 to 82. Clear, 49 to 53 tonight. Sunshine tomorrow, mild, mid-80s. Clear Thursday night, mid-50s. Partly sunny on Friday, mid-80s. Look for a blend of clouds and sunshine Saturday, lower 80s. This is Mountain Morning Show meteorologist Russ Murley from the NormsUsedCars.com weather desk.
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TOS, the Mountain of Pure Rock. It's Jackal kicking off the 90s at noon today. You know, it's like sort of like Alex Trebek without the mustache. Whenever I hear Jackal, I want to hear the chainsaw. Whenever I don't hear the chainsaw, I'm kind of let down. I'm going to be honest with you. You can't be let down right now. It's Ozzy and Lemmy, 90s at noon on TOS.

0: TOS, the Mountain of Pure Rock. That's the Offspring on the 90s at noon today. I'm Jay Stu. Over here chewing my lunch, trying to get it down before I have to actually talk to you. That's the beauty of working and eating your lunch at the same time. We just wrapped up a rock slide as well, thanks to Diversified Inc., Penobscot Plaza, Bangor, or diversifiedinc.net. More 90s awesomeness headed your way with Nirvana, Pantera also coming up. We got Creed. Stay here. It's the 90s at noon on TOS.
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0: Rushman here, inviting you to join me every weeknight at 7 for the After Hours Rush. 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

0: DOS, the Mountain of Pure Rock. That is Creed on the 90s at noon. I'm Jay Stu. They're going to have a busy summer. The Alter Bridge just came off the road, and now Creed is about to head out on their Summer of 99 tour, which will culminate in this big festival called the Summer of 99 Festival, of course. And that'll have Limp Bizkit and Nickelback and Creed, plus a ton of other bands. So that's going to be pretty killer. I don't think that's going to be anywhere near here, but it's still happening. So if you want to go see it, go see it. Anyway, when we come back, we'll stay in the 90s as long as we can. We're going to kick off a rock slide with Weezer and Temple of the Dog next.
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7: Plenty of sunshine this afternoon. Toasty warm, 78 to 82. Clear, 49 to 53 tonight. Sunshine tomorrow, mild, mid-80s. Clear Thursday night, mid-50s. Partly sunny on Friday, mid-80s. Look for a blend of clouds and sunshine Saturday, lower 80s. This is Mountain Morning Show meteorologist Russ Murley from the NormsUsedCars.com weather desk.
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It's My Darkest Days in a Rock Slide. Jay Stu here today. Right now, Billy Morrison and Sully from Godsmack, Becoming on TOS.

0: TOS, the Mountain of Pure Rock. That's the latest from The Warning. It's Kerosene on the Heavy Lift. I'm Jay Stu. We had a killer classic from Dio right before that. That Rock Slide was brought to you by Varney Buick GMC on the Hogan Road in Bangor. 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Bush is on the way. We'll get a killer classic from AC/DC. I got the new one from Social Distortion. Your workday doesn't stand a chance. 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
1: Japan has deployed military troops to the country's mountainous north to help trap bears after an urgent request from local authorities who are struggling with an unprecedented wave of attacks.
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1: With a record 12 deaths across Japan, according to the Environment Ministry. So Japanese black bears can weigh up to 280 pounds. 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
2: Sure.
1: But the brown bears on the northern island of Hokkaido can reach almost 900 pounds.
2: Yeah, they're a lot bigger.
1: Yeah.
2: Yeah, they're a lot bigger.
1: So need some help.
2: And if the trapping doesn't work, they've always got the kamikazes. So, I mean, that could work as well. I mean, it's...
1: I've heard you could lure them in with bowls of porridge.
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0: TOS, the Mound of Pure Rock. It's the latest from Social Distortion, Born to Kill. Jay Stu here with you today on The Heavy Lift. I tell you, I sort of put most of the creepy crawlies out of my mind for the year. It's like, oh, black flies are out, skeeters are out, whatever, ticks, of course, they just never go away. I completely forgot about brown tail moth caterpillars, of course, until it was too late. And now my neck is on fire. The back of my neck. I was saying earlier to someone else that I wish I could have a scarf made of sandpaper. So be aware of those little jerks. They're those, you know, fuzzy little brown caterpillars with two orange dots on the end. So keep your eyes out and don't touch them. Do not. When we come back in just a bit, Deftones and Evanescence get into another rock slide. Stay here on TOS.
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10: Plenty of sunshine this afternoon. Toasty warm, 78 to 82. Clear, 49 to 53 tonight. Sunshine tomorrow, mild, mid-80s. Clear Thursday night, mid-50s. Partly sunny on Friday, mid-80s. Look for a blend of clouds and sunshine Saturday, lower 80s. This is Mountain Morning Show meteorologist Russ Murley from the NormsUsedCars.com weather desk.
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0: 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We're getting a little closer to quitting time for everybody, so I feel like we got to ramp it up just a little bit. Keep your workday moving. Take you right to the end. We got Five Finger Death Punch coming at you. 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
5: 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After that, we're on the job with Pure Rock Slides all day, starting at 10. 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

0: TOS, the Mountain of Pure Rock. That's Sleep Theory on the Heavy Lift. Jay Stu here with you today. It's time for me to head on out, make room for the guru. He's on his way in here in just a little bit. He has the Mountain Menage a Trois right out of the gate. You've got three in a row from the Chili Peppers today. So stick around for that. In the meantime, I'm going to get out of here and kick off a rock slide. Keep your workday flowing. We got Korn and Kiss next.
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3: Plenty of sunshine this afternoon. Toasty warm, 78 to 82. Clear, 49 to 53 tonight. Sunshine tomorrow, mild, mid-80s. Clear Thursday night, mid-50s. Partly sunny on Friday, mid-80s. Look for a blend of clouds and sunshine Saturday, lower 80s. This is Mountain Morning Show meteorologist Russ Murley from the NormsUsedCars.com weather desk.
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1: It is TOS, the mountain of pure rock. Welcome to the Hard Drive Home. Pretty Reckless right there with When I Wake Up from their just released Dear God. It is the Goo. On the way, we'll do three from the Red Hot Chili Peppers, three from Stadium Arcadium in particular. It's a rock slide in progress with a Trey You Now on TOS. It's the Hard Drive Home. I did it!

0: TOS, the Mountain of Pure Rock 3 from the Red Hot Chili Peppers Stadium Arcadium today on the Mountain Ménage à Trois. Chili Peppers were at number one on the UK and US album charts 20 years ago today. I can't believe it's 20 years since Stadium Arcadium came out. It was their ninth studio album, double record too, very ambitious, double album. And it also won an award for Best Rock Album and one for Best Boxed or Special Limited Edition Package, winning 4 out of 7 Grammy Awards. 20 years ago today, number one in the U.S. and the U.K., the Chili Peppers Stadium Arcadium. With Humpty Bump right there, we also did Donnie California and Tell Me Baby started off that set. 3 in a row on the TOS Mountain Ménage à Trois. And that wraps up another Pure Rock Slide brought to you by Varney Buick GMC on the Hogan Road in Bangor, valuing long drives and great music without an interruption. VarneyBPG.com. Coming right back next with the warning. Hang on.
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1: Last week, there was some big news in Ireland when a lion was reportedly roaming the county Meath countryside.
2: Oh, my God.
1: A week later, the mystery that had been causing stress for so many was resolved. It turns out that the King of Beasts was really just a Newfoundland dog. 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
2: Well, there you go. 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

0: 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I kind of have I guess you call it a guilty pleasure. I do often like to watch a little UFC and maybe some WWE on the television. Last night I caught something. I don't know how long they've been doing this, but I think it's a WWE thing. It's called NXT. It's Next. And I'm telling you what, it's a little faster and they seem like they hit a little harder. They're younger and hotter and they hit each other harder. So I am in. All right, another rock slide is on the, and the chicks are hot too. I love to watch the chicks wrestle. Come on now. Another rock slide's on the way. That includes some 420 Floyd. It's a guaranteed at least six in a row. We'll start it next with Pierce the Veil. And we got to check on the forecast from Russ. It is wicked nice out there, 77 in Bangor and 81 here in Augusta.
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9: Plenty of sunshine this afternoon, toasty warm, 78 to 82, clear, 49 to 53 tonight, sunshine tomorrow, mild, mid-80s. Clear Thursday night, mid-50s, partly sunny on Friday, mid-80s. Look for a blend of clouds and sunshine Saturday, lower 80s. This is Mountain Morning Show meteorologist Russ Murley from the NormsUsedCars.com weather desk.
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0: Hey, this is Horace. Me and Wilb have been working on this truck for 2 friggin' days, and he ain't turned on TOS not once. Now, why don't you tell me what the frig that's all about? Why don't you tell him?
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0: TOS, the Mountain of Pure Rock, and 420 Floyd, Speak to Me, Breathe, On the Run from the Dark Side of the Moon. 420 Floyd brought to you today and every Monday through Friday, right about this time, by our good friends at Green Bear 420 and Green Bear Green Care. They're at 531 Moosehead Trail in Newport, not just a store. Oh, no. It's a lifestyle. Well, they've got a new album coming out later this year. They'll be here in Bangor on July 22nd, and their new song is next on TOS.
1: Oh no, man, we're getting pulled over. Put that out. Roll down the window and eat the rope.
2: License and registration, please. Hey, your friend is making a very weird face. Is he okay?
1: He just ate hot wings from the gas station.
2: I see. You have one of those hippie stickers from Green Bear 420.
1: I'm not sure how that got there, officer.
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1: Oh, thanks, man.
2: Tell your friend those work better lit. 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

0: it's Jay Stu. When the Mountain Morning Show's over, stick around because our workday is just getting started on the TOS heavy lift. Right out of the gate, we kick straight into a rock slide with at least six in a row every single hour of your workday guaranteed. And of course, every day at 12 o'clock sharp, it's the 90s at noon. It doesn't matter if you were born in the 90s or graduated in the 90s, it's a whole hour of pure rock awesomeness from the before times. So hang out at work with me, Jay Stu, Monday through Friday from 10 to 3 on the TOS Heavy Lift.
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0: TOS, the Mountain of Pure Rock. Whether you agree or disagree with Chris Robinson and what he said to the crowd in Tampa, mocking their USA chant. I'm delighted to see that he's still causing trouble. He's still got the edge, man. He ain't soft at all. Black Crowes, It's Like That, from the latest album, A Pound of Feathers, and TOS New Music Discovery on the Hard Drive Home is brought to you by Varney Auto Group. 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For the Black Crowes, Bush, and Glycerine, it's Killer Classics and the Best New Stuff, and another rock slide is on the way. We'll start that next with Disturbed, another guaranteed at least six in a row, almost quitting time.
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10: Plenty of sunshine this afternoon. Toasty warm, 78 to 82. Clear, 49 to 53 tonight. Sunshine tomorrow, mild, mid-80s. Clear Thursday night, mid-50s. Partly sunny on Friday, mid-80s. Look for a blend of clouds and sunshine Saturday, lower 80s. This is Mountain Morning Show meteorologist Russ Murley from the NormsUsedCars.com weather desk.
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0: It is TOS, the Mountain of Pure Rock, and that's the new one from Seven Dust. They just released one with Unbreakable right there. And Seven Dust hitting the road this summer. They'll be on tour with Theory of a Dead Man. That launches August 7th in Duluth, Minnesota, and goes right through September. I think they're doing a couple of nights in August at the Hampton Beach Casino Ballroom. So I don't know. I didn't really look into it, but I would assume that Theory of a Dead Man is on the bill too. The co-headlining tour is called the Dead Seven Tour. And this is very cool for these two bands because they were playing shows together like, you know, like 25 years ago. So reunited, and it feels so good. Theory of a Dead Man and Seven Dust. And that wraps up another Pure Rock Slide right there, brought to you by Varney Buick GMC on the Hogan Road in Bangor, valuing long drives and great music without interruption. VarneyBPG.com. Straight ahead, Shinedown's Searchlight, and we'll do some Mastodon next at TOS.
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1: Russia's first humanoid robot fell during its presentation in Moscow. The robot called Aldol was being shown off as able to move around and move objects and interact with people. But just basically as the presentation started, the robot walked on stage with two people while the theme from Rocky played. Then it fell down. 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
13: Plenty of sunshine this afternoon. Toasty warm, 78 to 82. Clear, 49 to 53 tonight. Sunshine tomorrow, mild, mid-80s. Clear Thursday night, mid-50s. Partly sunny on Friday, mid-80s. Look for a blend of clouds and sunshine Saturday, lower 80s. This is Mountain Morning Show meteorologist Russ Murley from the NormsUsedCars.com weather desk.
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You know I had that one at maximum volume. Love it. Turnstile from Never Enough. That one's called Look Out For Me. The best new rock and killer classics guaranteed at least six in a row. And it's about to get even louder with Slipknot on the TOS Hard Drive Home.

0: TOS, the Mountain of Pure Rock, Breaking Benjamin is back. They've been working on a new album, which will be coming soon, and Something Wicked right there. A little Shakespearean, what's that, Macbeth? Something Wicked This Way Comes. Before that, Foo Fighters, it's Killer Classics and the Best New Stuff, and that wraps up another Pure Rock Slide brought to you by Diversified Inc., Penobscot Plaza, Bangor, diversifiedinc.net. Rushman's in at 7 o'clock. He'll start off the program with Mandatory Metallica tonight at 9. He's got your requests on Roll Your Own. Tap the mic on the TOS app, tell the Rushman who you are, where you are, and of course what you'd like to hear from the vast TOS Pure Rock Library, or give the Rushman a call, 621-WTOS, 621-9867. To get you to After Hours, I've got new music on the way from Ryan Purds, Sour. Great new tune. If you haven't heard it yet, you got to check it out. It's coming right up. Also some Alice in Chains, Ice Nine Kills, and Five Finger Death Punch next at TOS on the Hard Drive Home.
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1: All of a sudden, like 30 punk bands just showed up overnight in San Francisco or in the Bay Area. And so because of that, you know, punk music and new wave was played on a lot of college stations in San Francisco. And that's what me and the guys in Exodus would listen to. 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

0: TOS. I'm so glad that there's a new artist bringing back the yeah sound. Sour. It's like mid-90s, right? Ryan Purge is his name. The song is Sour. New Sour EP is out now, and his full album will be out in August called Can't Cry. 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And a band that I'm pretty sure Ryan Purge loves the hell out of, Alice in Chains, just before Sour. It's killer classics and the best new stuff, and another rock slide good to go next. The Rush Man is in after hours. He'll start off the show with Mandatory Metallica. He's got the new one from 3 Days Grace in there, and some Shine Down, and much, much more. Guaranteed at least 6 in a row, but we do know how the Rush Man likes to overserve. We'll start off another rock slide next with Linkin Park. That is it for the goo. Thanks so much for listening. Good night. And remember, if the conniption fits, wear it. Guru out, Rush Man in. Enjoy the show.
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10: Plenty of sunshine this afternoon. Toasty warm, 78 to 82. Clear, 49 to 53 tonight. Sunshine tomorrow, mild, mid-80s. Clear Thursday night, mid-50s. Partly sunny on Friday, mid-80s. Look for a blend of clouds and sunshine Saturday, lower 80s. This is Mountain Morning Show meteorologist Russ Murley from the NormsUsedCars.com weather desk.
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From Injustice for All, Metallica on TOS with One. The Unforgiven from the Black Album, kicking it off here tonight. Rush Man on Wednesday After Hours. This is a pure rock slide with new 3 Days Grace on the Mountain, TOS.

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0: Villain S, it's TOS, the Mountain of Pure Rock. Eva Under Fire opening for Five Finger Death Punch on Wednesday, July 22nd. It's at Main Savings Amphitheater in Bangor. We heard Shinedown, the latest from 3 Days Grace and 2 from Metallica, wrapping up a rock slide. 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Rushman here. Pure Rock is all the way. We got plenty for you tonight. Giovanni and the Hired Guns. Also, Sleep Theory's latest on the way next.
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0: Dog Star on TOS, the Mountain of Pure Rock, All In Now, that is featuring Keanu Reeves. Does he play bass in that band? Crazy stuff. Green Day in there. 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Rush Man with Out of the Cellar closing in. We'll do that. Also, Roll Your Own, taking requests on the app. For 9 o'clock tonight, what shall be the stoner? You know, it's Wednesday. I think we all deserve a nice safety meeting, don't you?
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2: June 3rd. Oh, 1800. John Adams moved to Washington, D.C. He was the first president to live in what later became the capital of the United States. 91. Willie Nelson began selling his Who'll Buy the Memories, the IRS Tapes album, through phone orders. It was later released in stores. The album was made up of tunes that had been seized by the U.S. government and would go towards paying off his $16 million tax bill. That's one way to do it. 98, Van Halen canceled a show at the Docks Club in Hamburg, Germany, after a piece of ceiling plaster fell and hit Alex Van Halen, who suffered a bruised arm. Doesn't appear they were ready for Van Halen to plug into that venue. 2003, Sammy Sosa of the Chicago Cubs broke a bat when he grounded out against the Tampa Bay Devil Rays. The bat he was using was a corked bat. Cheating Boston. 2014, Led Zeppelin's first three albums were released in remastered and expanded box sets.
3: 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Down in the cellar with Slayer on TOS.